two kids, summer isn't just time off. It's time spent building confidence and curiosity. But when school meals pause, millions of kids lose access to the food they count on during the school year. As a neighbor-led network, Feeding America is deeply rooted in every community, ensuring summer meals continue nourishing growth and potential. 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

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Quarters that flex, and we wait, wait, parking in. Get the drop on them, the stick on knock on them. We pull up two whips and we wipe the block with them. I understand why you wanna rock with them, but you gon' die with them, you win that car with them.

Ladies and gentlemen, accompanied by David Foster and performing her number one hit, Unbreak My Heart, please welcome multi-award winning superstar, Miss Toni Braxton.

Yeah. I know sometimes things may not always make sense to you right now. But hey, what daddy always

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You a bad bitch. Throw that ass back. Yeah, throw that ass back. You a bad bitch. Throw that ass back. Throw that ass back. You a bad bitch. Throw that ass back. Throw that ass back. If you a bad bitch, throw that ass back. Bend it over, finger in your ass crack. Throw that ass back. Throw that ass back. Throw that ass back.

Yeah. January, you pretend to see life clearly, yearly. February is the time that you put the evil eye and the pride aside for the fantasy of getting married. Very scary. March got you already second guessing titles. April, spring is here and just like a spring, you start to spiral.

0: Tryna build trust, showing me your DMs, how they tryna bag you. Ironic how the news I got about you ended up being bad news. Get a nigga hit for 50 racks, girl, the beef costs like it's Wagyu. Get a nigga hit, I make his ass see the light like a half moon. Shot the QC, pretty sure I made PMs like it's past noon. All I really know is W's and M's, life looking like a bathroom. All I really know is M bags like I drove through and ordered fast food. Saying that I'm too guarded with my feelings, who the fuck even asked you? 7 bodyguards just in case somebody really wanna try and crash through. Don't know why I listen to you when I hear you talking to me in some half-truths. If I don't pay your rent, it end up like a whole hairstyle, girl, that's passed through. If I don't...
1: I got, that's as far as I got.

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1: You gotta ask me. Yeah, I'm going to the party. But I'm not going to make friends. I need a love bottle.

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1: Ci siamo.
2: So sorry about the rain.
3: Oh, that's all right. I'm sure we're going to have a really good time.
4: 6, 7, 8 and a 1.
3: Okay. Hi. So I have new choreo.
5: Yes.
3: Okay.
5: So it goes 2, 3, 4, 5, 6, 7, 8.
3: Oh, I love that.

0: 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Great job, everyone.
1: 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That was great. Are you ready to do another one?
2: I'm ready. You guys want to do it again one more time?
1: Where's the giant disco ball?
3: Well, you see me.

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No days off, grind faithfully. I keep thanking God for saving me. Frontline showcasing our bravery. I know that top spot, it was made for me. It all paid off, so we felt the struggle so painfully.

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